your thing. Just make sure you ahead of the game. You know, Mrs. feel super duper, but Prince couldn't get me change my name. Papa, Hooter can't tell you slave again. No sign. 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
1: A lot of people are a little bit surprised that it's a long weekend. God, it sucks getting older. Remember, you would be preparing for a long weekend with the fun plans you had with all your buddies, and now it's like, oh, it's the long weekend? I didn't know.
2: Yeah, like on Thursday before May long, I'd have different fruit and be doing scientific experiments to see which one could hold the most booze in preparation.
1: Today would be the night to make the Jello shots.
2: 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And look at us now.
1: Look at us now, going to bed early.
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0: Rider Nation lives on 620 CKRM. I'm Dave Thomas, voice of the Saskatchewan Roughriders. Monday is game day as the Riders take on the Calgary Stampeders. Countdown to kickoff with Tegan Whitco and Wes Cates is at 10. The pregame show is at 12. And kickoff with Luke Mullender and I is at 1. Saskatchewan Roughrider football on the Cooperators Rider Broadcast Network is brought to you by WAS, Sask Party Government Caucus, Western Ag Professional Agronomy, and Ritchie Brothers Auctioneers. 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
1: Dunkin' Donuts is set to open over 100 stores across Canada, and I have a feeling they're going to strategically place them.
2: Well, yeah, you know who they're going after. Like, yeah. Who's big in that market is Tim Hortons. Mm-hmm. And so I'd be scared
1: if I worked at Tim Hortons.
2: It's going to be a battle. Like, people in the States love Dunkin' Donuts.
1: Yeah, and anytime Canadians go to the States, they get Dunkin' Donuts. But also, whenever people come here, they get Tim Hortons. So we'll see what happens. I think that this is the perfect opportunity for Tim Hortons to bring back some of their most iconic menu items.
2: Like their old sandwiches and the chili bread bowls.
1: Yes. Bring back whatever that honey mustard was on the Turkey Bacon Club. The peppercorn ranch on the ham and Swiss.

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0: Cannon is going to be starring in a new Netflix docu-series that doesn't have a name yet, premiering later this year, and it's documenting his life raising 12 children with 6 different mothers.
1: Don't you remember the time he was asked to list off his kids' names and he forgot a couple of them? I hope they have name tags.
0: Yeah, so I was thinking for the name of this docu-series, maybe it could be like, wrap it up, Nick.
1: That's enough, Nick.
0: Time to bag it, buddy.

0: the IIHF tournament starts tomorrow and goes until the 31st. I was reading an article on all of the NHL players to keep your eye on.
1: And Canada's got a few. Mm-hmm. Celebrini, he was named captain, but I think now that Crosby's going, there's a pretty good chance that Crosby will wear the C.
0: They're going to take the C away?
1: I think when you add Captain Canada to the lineup.
0: Oof.
1: Right?
0: It's like when someone gives you a gift and then a week later they're like, hey, actually...
1: I need that back.
0: Can I take that back?
1: No, Celebrini would be pumped to... have been named captain for a short time and hold the C until Crosby got there.
0: All right.
1: But those are two of the big names. Matthew Tkachuk for the Americans. Mm-hmm. The World Hockey Championship, I always get excited for, and then I don't ever know when games are airing.
0: Well, that's why we need to just put it in your ear. Mm-hmm. Just know that it rolls starting tomorrow till the 31st. So check the schedule.
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0: Conversation lives on 620 CKRM. I'm Dave Thomas, voice of the Saskatchewan Roughriders. Monday is game day as the Riders take on the Calgary Stampeders. Countdown to kickoff with Tegan Witko and Wes Cates is at 10. The pregame show is at 12. And kickoff with Luke Mollander and I is at 1. 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

0: with Ryder and Lisa.
1: Everyone seems to be talking about how Dunkin' Donuts is returning to Canada with hundreds of locations after 10 years, and they're ready to take on Tim Hortons. As someone who hasn't really had Dunkin' Donuts, is there much else to offer there? I only ever see people eating a plain donut and having an iced coffee that looks like it has way too much cream in it.
2: Well, their coffee's really good. Their basic black coffee, I really like it. So, okay. I'll probably be hitting those up. But the iced coffee I know is a big hit. And then I think it's just baked treats.
1: So we were in New York City and there was a Dunkin' Donuts on every corner. And it was crazy to see these construction workers on the streets of New York, every single one of them had a Dunkin' Donuts coffee cup in their hand. I felt like I was on a movie set. So I'm pretty excited to actually experience Dunkin' Donuts here in Canada. So some of the locations coming later this spring, others in 2027.
2: Yeah, sounds like there's going to be 100 across Canada. I'm just looking at the menu right now. They do have breakfast sandwiches as well.
1: Okay.
2: They've got snack and bacon, where you can just get a bag of bacon, apparently.
1: Sold.

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0: with Ryder and Lisa.
1: Cottage cheese is the hottest new item across Canada. Apparently, there's some shortages in grocery stores, and expect higher prices to come along with those cottage cheese containers. Because of the high protein, and you can make like buffalo chicken dip with it, you can create pizza crust with cottage cheese now.
2: That's the thing. Anytime somebody's like, I made it with cottage cheese, actually, what I eat after they say that tastes like garbage.
1: Like what they made with cottage cheese?
2: Yeah, they're replacing really delicious things with cottage cheese and it doesn't taste as good. To me, it's just not a real selling feature.
1: Well, and for you, as someone who's lactose intolerant, like you can't just be sneaking in cottage cheese and things that don't usually have it. You're going to get a tummy ache.

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1: The PWHL has announced that they officially have a team in Vegas, Hamilton, and Detroit now. So those are the latest headlines. We knew about Detroit a couple weeks ago, but Vegas is the new one that they're pretty excited about. They have yet to have a game there with the PWHL, but they're really excited. So that brings the league to 11 teams, and I'm sure more to come in the next couple weeks here.
2: Yeah, I would imagine their goal probably is at least 12 in the short term, but then 16 might be the perfect number for a league. 8 teams per side, that makes playoffs work. I don't know. That seems like a fit.
1: It seems fun too, like having a team in Vegas, just adding one more fun thing to add to your to-do list when you go there.
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0: Nation lives on 620 CKRM. I'm Dave Thomas, voice of the Saskatchewan Roughriders. Monday is game day as the Riders take on the Calgary Stampeders. Countdown to kickoff with Tegan Whitco and Wes Cates is at 10. The pregame show is at 12. And kickoff with Luke Mullender and I is at 1. Saskatchewan Roughrider football on the Cooperators Rider Broadcast Network is brought to you by Sask Lotteries, AGCO Corporation, Bayer Crop Science, Quality Tire, and Sask Energy. 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

0: You made burgers last night, and I'm going to say it. It's the best burger I've ever had. So can you give those who are listening who have always wanted to perfect their burger game what you did that was so unique?
1: Well, it's a quarter ground pork with 3/4 ground beef. I think that's huge. And then also, after it's ready to roll, I put barbecue sauce on it, and then I cut up bacon strips into like big bacon bits, and I load it up with that, and then I melt the cheese over top.
0: So it kind of secures the bacon, so you're not having this floppy slice of bacon sliding out when you take a bite.
1: They were good, hey?
0: They were so good. So next time you're making burgers,
1: use little ground pork and cut up your bacon into big bacon bites.
0: And melt the cheese over top
1: of it, yeah.
0: And barbecue sauce. And a side of onion rings.
2: Let's go. Let's kick off the night. 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

0: National Nurses Week in Canada, and we just want to take another moment and recognize all the hardworking nurses. Thank you very much for what you do throughout the week. I've been telling my favorite nurse jokes. You ready for another one?
1: Yes.
0: My lady and I decided to spice things up and role play. She dressed up as a nurse so she could go to bed early from working a double because she had sore feet.
1: That's good.
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0: with Ryder and Lisa.
1: FIFA has revealed this week, just yesterday, that Shakira, Madonna, and BTS are going to headline the first ever World Cup final halftime show. Good luck getting tickets, those of you that are actually fans of soccer.
2: Well, I mean, yeah, they're already so high priced. You add BTS to it. Like, this could be the most expensive ticket to anything that's ever existed.
1: Well, and it's going to break the internet.
2: Yeah, true. So it's Madonna, Shakira, and BTS. That's a pretty stacked halftime show.
1: I'm comfortable just watching at home. No lineups for the bathroom. Yeah. No high prices.
2: Like, you could afford it anyway.

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1: There's a toddler on a plane that has gone viral. She decided she wanted every single person on the entire plane to get a sticker so she could be friends with them. This is like peak extrovert energy.
2: Uh-huh.
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2: Yeah.
1: Tire them out. 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
1: I'm just surprised that she actually got things from the claw machine. I feel like that machine is rigged. Good for her.
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1: There's a man that started selling pizza from his balcony in Norway, and now people are lining up outside while he lowers the pizzas down with a lever. I didn't even know you could do things like that, but it's giving the same vibes as my dad. He hyperfixates on things when he purchases them.
2: Yeah.
1: I could see my dad taking his outdoor pizza oven very seriously like this.
2: Well, yeah, the only thing is the more popular this guy gets, the more busy he's going to get. And if he's just working out of his home, like how much pizza can one guy make?
1: Well, and keep in mind, this is like a one pizza at a time machine.
2: Yeah.
1: So he's going to have to up his oven pizza game.
2: It's like a 3-day wait.
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0: 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Rider Nation lives on 620 CKRM. I'm Dave Thomas, voice of the Saskatchewan Roughriders. 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And kickoff with Luke Mullender and I is at 1. 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

0: Conversation lives on 620 CKRM. I'm Dave Thomas, voice of the Saskatchewan Roughriders. Monday is game day as the Riders take on the Calgary Stampeders. 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And kickoff with Luke Mollander and I is at 1. 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

Perspectives on 620 CKRM. I'm Dave Thomas, voice of the Saskatchewan Roughriders. Monday is game day as the Riders take on the Calgary Stampeders. Countdown to kickoff with Tegan Witko and Wes Cates is at 10. The pregame show is at 12. And kickoff with Luke Mullinder and I is at 1. Saskatchewan Roughrider football on the Cooperators Rider Broadcast Network is brought to you by UFA, Steelcraft Doors, Stars Lottery, Salford Group, and Sask NDP Caucus. 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
1: Headlines. Good morning, I'm Mark. Strong winds caused widespread power outages across southern Saskatchewan, with some customers still without electricity early this morning. SaskPower says most of Regina had power restored overnight, though crews continued their work in areas like Whitmore Heights and Dominion Heights. Repairs were delayed in several communities due to unsafe wind conditions. SaskPower urges residents to stay clear of downed power lines and continue checking outage updates as repairs continue. The Regina Police Service says it is working to strengthen privacy protection after charging an officer under provincial legislation. Constable Clinton Duquette is accused of improperly accessing the police service's internal database multiple times between 2021 and 2023. Police say the searches were not related to work duties and involved a complainant along with family members and friends. Duquette has already faced internal discipline, including a suspension without pay and mandatory training. The charge was approved by Saskatchewan's Attorney General. Under the province's privacy law, Duquette is expected in Regina Provincial Court on June 15th. Construction is moving ahead on Saskatchewan's new AI data center, with Bell naming the company leading the build. Bird Construction Inc. has been selected as lead contractor for the project in the RM of Sherwood. Bell says the company will prioritize local and Indigenous workforce participation during construction. Regina-based Alton Tangental Architect LTD has also been named architect of record. Bell expects the first phase of the AI facility to be completed by mid-2027.
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1: Two games in the Stanley Cup playoffs last night. The Montreal Canadiens doubled up the Buffalo Sabres 6-3, and Montreal now leads that series 3-2. And then Vegas beat the Anaheim Ducks 5-1. Vegas won that series 4-2 and will now face the Colorado Avalanche in the Western Conference Final. No games tonight. The Sabres and Montreal Canadiens back at it tomorrow, 6 o'clock puck drop. And again, Montreal leads that series 3-2. And then the Riders kick off their preseason on Monday, which I just learned about this yesterday. I've been so focused on the Saskatoon game, I forgot they have another preseason game. So they are in Calgary on Monday, 1 o'clock game time. And you can catch the broadcast on CKRM. A high of 14 expected today, a chance of some showers this afternoon with a risk of a thunderstorm overnight. Tonight, some showers and maybe a thunderstorm as well. Tomorrow, mix of sun and cloud and 13. Rain or snow, huh? On Sunday, and then periods of snow on Monday. May long for you. Can be anything. Could be 30 degrees, could be snow. And a high of 2 on Monday, by the way. Right now in Regina, it's 9. Good morning!
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0: number one for throwbacks, Play 92. That wind was intense yesterday. Three things that I saw on social media. Actually, one I saw in person. So we live in an older area with older trees, and our neighbor had a tree actually fall down, break because of the wind. And it actually fell in their backyard and fell perfectly. It didn't damage anything. And my neighbor actually said he was planning on pruning it anyway, so it kind of worked out. And then another tree that I saw fall down or had fallen down was, you know, Al's Cafe on 13th. Yeah, a tree fell on their property. And I think, if I'm not mistaken, it did hit their building. So I think there is a bit of damage. But yeah, there's video of it on their social media page. Ripped the roots right out. It was crazy. And then the third thing that I saw was a friend posted from her neighborhood a trampoline just in the middle of the street. I mean, if you look for your garbage can and it's gone, you're thinking, oh yeah, the wind took it. That's not surprising. But if you look in your backyard and your trampoline's gone, oh my God, where did it go?
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0: Number one for throwbacks, Play 92. I'm Mark. This was a first. I just ran down the hall and went on The Wolf by myself for the first time ever. I'm doing two morning shows right now. Back and forth I go, and here's why. Because Evan is solo. He was solo yesterday. He's solo today. Chad is off. And I got a text at 6.09 a.m. saying, I just woke up. Can you toss music on for me or hop on and say something? And I thought, I'm going to do both, Evan. So I threw a song on, and then I jumped on and said, 104.9 The Wolf, I'm Mark. Normally do mornings on Play 92, which I still am, but I'm doing the, you know, back and forth. And yeah, so I did a break on The Wolf this morning, and I plan on going back down there, and I think I might have to do the news because Evan is on his way into town. He lives out of town. He said, I'm by the jail. I don't know if I'm going to be there for 6:30. They do news at 6:30. So I might be down there doing the news and then running back here and being like, oh my God, do I got to be on air here? Yeah. I better be getting paid double for this morning.
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0: number one for throwbacks, Play 92. I'm still doing double duties. If you missed the last break, I said that Evan from The Wolf slept in. He texted me at 6:09 saying, oh my God, I slept in. Can you help me out? Go put some music on, say something. So I've been on The Wolf twice this morning already doing breaks. I might have to go back and do the news because they have 6:30 news and it's 3 minutes to 6:30. And then I've been down here doing a morning show as well. I'm tired. I shouldn't be breathing that much. It's like 20 feet down the hall, not even. But I'm bombing back and forth, man. It's a busy morning. The last update I got from Evan was he was by the... Oh, no, it was the jail, but then he updated me again. Ross in Winnipeg at 6:22. It's going to be tight, man. I might be doing the news on The Wolf. Okay. I got to slow my breathing down. I'm way too tired for this.
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0: 92. I'm Mark. I did not have to do the news on the Wolf. Evan made it in time. So Evan from the Wolf, he's solo this morning, and he was late. Texted me at 6:09 and said, yeah, running a little behind. So I went on air on the Wolf a couple of times, and then I thought maybe I was going to have to do the news. Thankfully, I did not have to do the news. He did make it in time with like 2 minutes to spare, I think. What a morning, though, so far. And here's the thing. So we have three stations here, and we're all in a row. So that's here, Play 92, CKRM, and then the Wolf. And normally, I would walk out of the studio once I got here at 5 o'clock. I would go get coffee, water, that kind of thing. And then I'd walk by the Wolf studio and see, oh, my God, no one's in there. I should probably call Evan. But I didn't do that this morning. I came in because I bought coffee, came in with my coffee, didn't have to go get coffee, anything like that. So just came and sat here, and then it was 6:09 when I got that text. And I was like, oops, my bad. Well, actually not my bad, his bad. He's the one that slept in.
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1: These three teens really helped out this older guy. So 65-year-old Diego got a flat tire in Florida last month, and he pulls over to the side of the road and he's struggling. He begins experiencing chest pain and difficulty breathing. And then these three teenagers, two 16-year-olds and a 17-year-old, they stopped at a nearby McDonald's. And after, you know, hanging out there, going inside, whatever, they notice that Diego is on the side of the road struggling, so they go over there to assist him with his flat tire. But then they realize, oh no, something else is going on. So one of the teens immediately calls 911 while the other stayed by Diego's side. They're there waiting. Police show up, paramedics show up. He gets taken to hospital. He has a few tests, different things done. He's all good. He gets sent home, and then these three teens get invited to City Hall and they get honored at a special meeting where they received a proclamation and a standing ovation for their actions. Just young guys stepping up, helping save someone's life. Very cool. Tell me something good.
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1: Headlines. Good morning, I'm Mark. Strong winds caused widespread power outages across Saskatchewan, with some customers still without electricity early this morning. SaskPower says most of Regina had power restored overnight, though crews continued their work in areas like Whitmore Heights and Dominion Heights. Repairs were delayed in several communities due to unsafe wind conditions. SaskPower urges residents to stay clear of downed power lines and continue checking outage updates as repairs continue. The Regina Police Service says it is working to strengthen privacy protections after charging an officer under provincial legislation. Constable Clinton Duquette is accused of improperly accessing the police service's internal database multiple times between 2021 and 2023. Police say the searches were not related to work duties and involved a complainant along with family members and friends. Duquette has already faced internal discipline, including a suspension without pay and mandatory training. The charge was approved by Saskatchewan's Attorney General. Under the province's privacy law, Duquette is expected in Regina Provincial Court on June 15th. Construction is moving ahead on Saskatchewan's new AI data center, with Bell naming the company leading the build. Bird Construction Inc. has been selected as lead contractor for the project in the RM of Sherwood. Bell says the company will prioritize local and Indigenous workforce participation during construction. Regina-based Alton Tangital Architect LTD has also been named architect of record. Bell expects the first phase of the AI facility to be completed by mid-2027.
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1: Two games in the Stanley Cup playoffs. Last night, the Montreal Canadiens doubled up the Buffalo Sabres 6-3. The Canadiens lead that series 3-2, and they look to wrap it up tomorrow night. 6 o'clock puck drop in game 6 of that series. Then the other series last night, the Vegas Golden Knights beat the Anaheim Ducks 5-1. Vegas will now face Colorado in the Western Conference Final. And the Saskatchewan Roughriders have their first preseason game of the year on Monday, holiday Monday. They are in Calgary taking on the Stampeders, 1 o'clock game time. You can catch the game on CKRN. 14 the high today, some showers with a risk of a thunderstorm this afternoon. Overnight tonight, some showers and maybe a thunderstorm as well. A mix of sun and cloud in 13 on Saturday. This is wild. Snow or rain on Sunday in 3, and then periods of snow in 2 on Monday. Jeez. Right now in Regina, it's 9. Good morning!
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1: Okay, so this will be the last name that we call until Tuesday because we don't do this over the weekend. And then it's a long weekend, so we won't be doing it on Monday. This morning, by the way, Deborah is on the payroll right now. She has earned $100. If this person does not call back within 9 minutes and 20 seconds, Deborah will earn another $100. But if this person does call back, they'll earn $100 and be on the payroll. So, this morning, I am looking for Aaron Ullman. Aaron Ullman, you have 9 minutes and 20 seconds to call me back starting right now at 306-936-0092.
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0: by West Edmonton Mall.
1: Good morning, Play 92. Who's this?
2: Good morning. It's Aaron Allman.
1: 31 seconds, Aaron. Whoa.
2: Yeah.
1: That is a new record. That was
2: I've heard that before.
1: Oh, man. Okay, so Aaron, you are now on the Play 92 payroll. You just earned $100. Congratulations.
2: Awesome.
1: So you will earn another 100 every weekday that you stay active. And then because now you are on the payroll, you're automatically in for the bonus happening on May 25th where you could win $5,000.
2: Sounds good.
1: Yeah. What would you do with that $5,000 if you won?
2: Take the kids to Disney World, probably.
1: Nice. How many kids do you have?
2: Two.
1: Sweet. Yeah, that would that'd be a real cool trip. Well, good luck on that, all right?
2: All right. Thank you very much.
0: Play 92. Harry Styles.
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11: Not as windy today as it was yesterday throughout the day and especially into the evening. 14 the high today. Chance of some showers with a risk of a thunderstorm this afternoon. Overnight tonight, we could see some showers and a thunderstorm as well. A mix of sun and cloud tomorrow and 13. Sunday, rain or snow? What? And then periods of snow on Monday. May long weekend for you. Hey, it's all over the place every single year, it seems. Could be hot, could be snowy, rainy. Right now in Regina, it's 9.
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0: Play 92, number one for throwbacks. The Vancouver Canucks announced yesterday that Daniel and Henrik Sedin are going to be co-presidents of the hockey team. These two guys, identical twins, have done everything the same throughout their entire lives when it comes to hockey. So go back to 1999. One of them was drafted second overall in the NHL draft. The other was third, both to the Vancouver Canucks. Then they both had their rookie season the same year. They played the exact same amount of years. They both retired the same year. It's all the same with these two guys. And now they're going to be doing the same job together. I'm still not convinced that they don't live together. I mean, they both have families, but I think they live together still at 45 years old. And I think that they share a room. They have bunk beds. They have pajamas like banana in pajamas. I think so.
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0: 92. I'm Mark. Earlier in the week, I had Aaron from The Wolf take my vehicle, which was parked out front of the studio here. There wasn't street sweeping happening in front of our studio or anything like that, but I had Aaron take my vehicle and move it to a 1 to 4 block radius. I didn't know where he was taking it, and then I had to go try to find it. Now, we did it because when the city is sweeping and you park in a place where they're sweeping, they'll do that. They'll tow your vehicle, and you have to go find it. So, I've been called a cheater by a couple of people, and I got to bring it up because why would I cheat? I'm competitive. Why would I cheat and be like, oh, I'm going to put a location on my vehicle and I'll just find it that quickly and that easily? I did not do that. So I left the studio, I walked to Victoria Avenue, and then I was heading towards Victoria Park. And what I did was I had my keys and I was clicking the lock button, right? Now, the vehicle was quite a ways away, so I wasn't hearing anything. But then I looked to my left down Hamilton Street when I got there, and it looked like a vehicle's light was blinking, or lights were blinking kind of sporadically. And I thought, that kind of looks like mine. Let's go that way. I went that way, and sure enough, it was my vehicle. And the challenge was I had to make it back in 3 songs. Made it back well before that. Yeah, I was called a cheater. I'm like, what? Why would I do that? No, it was just dumb luck. Being called a cheater pisses me off. That's why I had to bring this up.
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0: Nation lives on 620 CKRM. I'm Dave Thomas, voice of the Saskatchewan Roughriders. Monday is game day as the Riders take on the Calgary Stampeders. 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And kickoff with Luke Mullender and I is at 1. 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
0: A minute 17 worth of whoopsies for me this week. For one single person, if Jess was here, be like, oh yeah, that's not bad. For one single person, a minute 17, that is too many whoopsies. Oak Island in Nova Scotia. Nova Scotia. Sustainability for many years. Many years to come. I was going to turn that microphone off because I don't know why. I'm just like dying for some breath here. So I was going to take a deep inhale. There we go. But I turned it off too soon. Again, that's the world we're living in where UFOs aren't even in the top 10 of headlines. It always seems to be, I think the fall one is crazier. Masters champion Rory McIlroy. That is a very busy intersection. But yeah, poor Molly. He's having to hide.
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0: 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Imagine her wrapping up work and getting... Whoa. That was odd that sound happened. Was there a ghost in here? What is going on?
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2: Good morning, I'm Mark. Strong winds caused widespread power outages across southern Saskatchewan, with some customers still without electricity early this morning. SAS Power says most of Regina had power restored overnight, though crews continued their work in areas like Whitmore Heights and Dominion Heights. Repairs were delayed in several communities due to unsafe wind conditions. SAS Power urges residents to stay clear of down power lines and continue checking outage updates as repairs continue. The Regina Police Service says it is working to strengthen privacy protection after charging an officer under provincial legislation. Constable Clinton Duquette is accused of improperly accessing the police service's internal database multiple times between 2021 and 2023. Police say the searches were not related to work duties and involved a complainant along with family members and friends. Duquette has already faced internal discipline, including a suspension without pay and mandatory training. The charge was approved by Saskatchewan's Attorney General under the province's privacy law. Duquette is expected in Regina Provincial Court on June 15th. Construction is moved ahead on Saskatchewan's new AI data center, with Bell naming the company leading the build. Bird Construction Inc. has been selected as lead contractor for the project in the RM of Sherwood. Bell says the company will prioritize local and Indigenous workforce participation during construction. Regina-based Alton Tangital Architect LTD has also been named architect of record. Bell expects the first phase of the AI facility to be completed by mid-2027.
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2: All right, so there were two games in the NHL last night. The Montreal Canadiens doubled up the Buffalo Sabres 6-3, and Montreal now leads that series 3-2. They look to wrap things up tomorrow night with puck dropping at 6 o'clock. That's the only game tomorrow, none tonight. And then in the other game last night, Vegas beat the Anaheim Ducks 5-1. Vegas will now play the Colorado Avalanche in the Western Conference Final. And the Riders have their first preseason game of the year on Monday. That's Holiday Monday, 1 o'clock game time in Calgary. You can catch the game on CKRM with Dave Thomas and Luke Mullender. 14 the high today. A thunderstorm may be a possibility this afternoon. Overnight showers and a thunderstorm tomorrow. Mix of sun and cloud in 13. Rain or snow on Sunday in 3, and then periods of snow on holiday Monday in 2. Come on, man. Right now in Regina, it's 8. Good morning.

0: number one for throwbacks, Play 92. So since last Friday, Jess has had robins attacking her home. Well, at least I think it's still happening. She's kind of updated me, actually just once since she texted me last Friday. So I'm going to get her on the phone here in a couple of songs and see if the robins are in fact still attacking her house. That's coming up after Eminem.
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0: Number one for throwbacks, Play 92. It's Mark and Jess is on the phone with me. You had texted me last Friday saying your house was under attack. Robins were flying into the windows. And it was because, or is because, they're being territorial right now. It's breeding season and I think the reflection is actually a rival bird, right?
1: Yes, that's what I've read anyway.
0: It's so ridiculous. So you also sent me a text this week. I forget what day it was. It doesn't matter. Saying that it was still happening. Your dog Molly is terrified thinking it's fireworks or something going off. So where are we at right now with the birds attacking your house?
1: Today is the worst day.
0: No. Okay, well, go close enough to a window that in case it does happen, we can hear it.
1: Okay, I'm pretty sure it's at my dining room window right now, okay. So I'm going to go over there.
0: Please.
1: This morning at 4:15, Blair woke me up to eat.
0: Yeah.
1: And so I just was putting her back to bed, and 4:30, the robin started. Yeah, it's outside the window looking at the window right now. So I'm going to hear it.
0: I hope we do.
1: It started at 4:30, and every probably 5 to 10 minutes, it would bang into our bedroom window.
0: No.
1: And we would get up and scare it away. And then about 10 minutes later, it would come back. And this went on

0: until 7:30 this morning.
1: Oh, my God. So, like, 3 hours.
0: 3 hours. And then, yeah, I think it's still going, actually. So, more than 3 hours. I'm looking at it. It's eyeing me up in the window right now. I'll send you a video, because I did get a video the other morning of it flying into my bedroom window.
2: Yes.
0: But, yeah, it's like, it bangs off the glass, and it sounds exactly like fireworks. Okay. It's crazy.
2: So, have you Googled things that you can do to stop this from happening, or is it just going to happen for a few weeks and then they'll go away?
0: Well, yeah, we Googled and it said to put decals on the outside of your window. So you can imagine what that would have been like in all the storm.
2: Well, hey, we have Play 92 stickers. I'm sure you have some at home. Put them on the windows outside.
0: Oh my God. And yeah, no, we looked at how long, because I was like, okay, it's been a week. Like, this has to end soon.
2: Yeah.
0: And no, Drew read it can go on for months.
2: Months?
0: Yeah.
2: Oh no.
0: So we don't know. And so what will happen is, so they always start at our bedroom window. Mm-hmm. And there's like this robin, the male one, obviously. And then there's a female one, and she sits about 6 feet back. And, like, instructs him, I think, to do it. And then, so then you scare it off the one window, and then it will fly around to our dining room and go there. And then if you scare it off that one, it will go to the front of the house and go to our basement window. So it's just constantly circling the house all day long.
2: So have you, a couple of things, have you spoke to any of your neighbors, and is it happening to their homes as well, or just yours?
0: It's not happening to their houses, I asked them. But they've seen it happening to our house.
2: Of course it had to be yours when you have a newborn at home, hey? And then, yeah. The other thing is, you grew up on a farm. If this was happening on the farm, how would it have been handled?
0: There would have been a gun out by now.
2: Yeah, exactly. Okay, well, we wish you all the best with your bird problem. We'll catch up. Actually, you just let me know when you think it has wrapped up, and whether that's in a week, 2 weeks, 3 weeks, whatever, but you let me know, okay?
0: Okay.
2: Okay, Godspeed.
0: Thanks.
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10: 14 the high today. Could see a thunderstorm this afternoon and maybe a thunderstorm overnight tonight as well. Tomorrow, mix of sun and cloud and 13, and then Sunday and Monday we could see snow on both those days. Brutal. Right now in Regina, it's 8.
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0: Play 92 this morning for the Play 92 payroll powered by West Edmonton Mall, the Classic Landscape Company, and Waldo Select Auto. I called out Aaron's name and he called in within 30 seconds. So he is now on the payroll. He just earned $100 and he will earn 100 more every weekday that he stays active. And plus, since he's on the payroll, he, along with everyone else who has been active on the payroll, is in for the play bonus happening May 25th, where he could win $5,000. That's the big one. That'd be unreal, right? And I asked him, what would you do if you won that?
1: Take the kids to Disney World, probably.
0: Nice. How many kids do you have?
1: Two.
0: Sweet. Yeah, that would that'd be a real cool trip. Well, good luck on that, all right?
1: All right. Thank you very much.
0: Disney World is so cool. So, coming up at 10 a.m. this morning, in the 10 a.m. hour, plus the 11, 12, and 1 in those hours, you'll hear a keyword. You text it in and then be listening on Tuesday morning. Monday's a holiday, so Tuesday morning, 7:10, we'll call another name, and it could be you.
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Play 92. I'm Mark. A miracle happened the other day. I had a smooth Facebook Marketplace transaction. I hate Facebook Marketplace and garage sale, but this one went so well. I had a golf club for sale. Listed it for $150. The guy said, hey, would you take $100 for it? Sure, no problem. And then he said, okay, I'll come pick it up Thursday at 12:30. I messaged him shortly after 12, said, hey, you still planning on coming? I just assumed he was going to say, no, I think I'm going to pass, because that happens a lot, right? So annoying. He said, yeah, just getting out of a meeting. I'll be there right away. All right. Showed up at around 12:30, maybe a bit after, which that doesn't happen often either. People are not very punctual when it comes to Facebook Marketplace and garage sale transactions. So he showed up. He grabbed the golf club, took the head cover off, looked at it, said, all right, perfect. Gave me $100 cash. Off he went. Unbelievable. Will that ever happen again? Probably not. So I'm going to soak it up.

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0: Rider Nation lives on 620 CKRM. I'm Dave Thomas, voice of the Saskatchewan Roughriders. Monday is game day as the Riders take on the Calgary Stampeders. Countdown to kickoff with Tegan Whitco and Wes Cates is at 10. The pregame show is at 12. And kickoff with Luke Mullender and I is at 1. Saskatchewan Roughrider football on the Cooperators Rider Broadcast Network is brought to you by SaskTel, the Cooperators Redhead Equipment, Prairie Ford Dealers, and Sask Power. 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

0: Number one for throwbacks, Play 92. The world's largest soccer ball is going to be on display in Boston this summer. It has a diameter of 45 feet. It's a big soccer ball, and it's going to be displayed there from June 12th until the 18th because some World Cup games are going to be played there in June and into July. And when I saw this and saw the size of the soccer ball, all I thought about was, imagine if that soccer ball was in Regina yesterday with that wind. The province would have had to announce a state of emergency because the wind would have blown the soccer ball off the stand that it was on, and then it would have been just like rolling down Albert Street crushing cars.
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I'm Mark, and it's Friday! The weekend is oh so close.

0: then we will then have some sweet pillow talk. I'm bombastic, really fantastic. Don't turn on the boxes, says I'm Mr. Rose.
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0: number one for throwbacks, Play 92. I'm Mark. I was doing double duty today. So at 6.09 a.m., I received a text message from Evan from The Wolf saying that he slept in and Chad was off today. So Evan said to me, can you go put some music in or jump on air and just like do a break? So I actually did two breaks on The Wolf this morning until he got here. He missed, I think, like 30 minutes of the show. My first ever time being solo on The Wolf. And here's the thing. Normally, I would walk by the studio and see that someone wasn't here and would, you know, call Evan or Chad. But I bought coffee this morning, came into the studio, didn't leave. And that's, you know, that's why I didn't notice it. And then Evan said he hasn't been sleeping good and he slept like a rock last night, turned his alarms off. That's why he was late. I am going to have to inquire with my boss if I'm going to be paid for the 30 minutes of work I did on The Wolf or not, because I hope I am.
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0: Play 92, number one for throwbacks. I can't believe there's already a Rider game on Monday, so it's a long weekend. Monday's a holiday. They are in Calgary taking on the Stampeders. 1 o'clock game time in that one. And then next Saturday is when they play in Saskatoon at Griffiths Stadium. That is going to be fun. They're playing the Winnipeg Blue Bombers in game time, and that one is 5 o'clock. I think there might still be some standing room tickets available, so if you want to check that out, you can go to RiderHill.com.
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0: Number one for throwbacks, Play 92. Coming up after 10 o'clock, you're going to hear another keyword for the Play 92 payroll powered by West Edmonton Mall. You text it in to our number, 306-936-0092, and then you could hear your name on Tuesday. So we don't do it over the weekend, and then Monday is a holiday. Tuesday morning at 7:10, I will say someone's name. If it's you, you have 9 minutes and 20 seconds to call me back. If you do so, you get on the payroll. If not, Aaron stays on the payroll. He called this morning within 30 seconds to bump Debbie off the payroll. Aaron is on there now. He has $100 so far. He could earn more, or maybe not. We'll see on Tuesday morning. Yeah!
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0: hour, I mentioned that I had to cover the Wolf Morning Show for a little bit this morning. Yeah, that was fun. And then also had Jess on air this morning to update us on her bird situation. Birds are attacking her home. So I included all that in the podcast. 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
1: This was a first. 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He's solo today. Chad is off. And I got a text at 6.09 a.m. saying, I just woke up. Can you toss music on for me or hop on and say something? 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
0: The world is changing. 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
1: This was a first. I just ran down the hall and went on the wolf by myself for the first time ever. Because Evan is solo. He was solo yesterday. He's solo today. Chad is off. And I got a text at 6:09 a.m. saying, I just woke up. Can you toss music on for me or hop on and say something? And I thought, I'm going to do both, Evan. I better be getting paid double for this morning.
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0: 92, number one for throwbacks. It's Friday. It's Stacey and Joel here. We are going to help you get to the weekend. We got some fun stories to tell you. Number one, it's going to be a beautiful weekend if you're a person who likes terrible weather.
1: Yes.
0: You're in luck if that's
1: Buckle
0: you.
1: Up.
0: Not only that, Stacey is in trouble with the government of Canada. Ooh.

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1: Yeah. Play my hits. Play.

0: with Stacey and Joel on a Friday afternoon. I got a text yesterday from one of those weird like 236732 identifiers.
1: Oh, yeah.
0: I was like, what's going on? Is this spam? Your household was sent a letter from Statistics Canada requesting completion of the mandatory 2026 census questionnaire. Please check your mail today. Visit the website and complete it now.
1: Did you not? I thought you said you completed it.
0: I did. This is the process of them coming to get me.
1: Did you go on some other website and do a census?
0: I spelled census with an S.
1: Oh, yeah.
0: Is that a problem?
1: Yeah. Census.government.org.
0: .au/ in your face.
1: You actually did it, though.
0: But I did the census, yes.
1: And you did it digitally? You didn't do the paper one?
0: I did it online. No, I did. And they do say, if you've already completed it, please accept our thanks.
1: Mm.
0: But at the same time, it's like, why are you threatening me?
1: We did ours late, and I didn't get a text.
0: And you didn't get one.
1: Yeah.
0: Am I in trouble with the government?
1: I think you are. Yeah, I think you're on their list of...
0: the hit list.
1: Delinquent people.

0: station lives on 620 CKRM. I'm Dave Thomas, voice of the Saskatchewan Roughriders. Monday is game day as the Riders take on the Calgary Stampeders. 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The pregame show is at 12. And kickoff with Luke Mullender and I is at 1. 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

0: Play 92, streaming at play92.ca and the Play app. It's just, we're on the throes of a great weekend here in Regina. Zero is our overnight low. Love that for May long weekend. That brisk camping, frigid temperature that everybody loves so much. We could get a thunderstorm overnight too. Wind gusts up to about 60K an hour. Tomorrow, actually not bad, okay? I can't say the whole weekend is a steaming pile.
1: That's true.
0: Because tomorrow's pretty reasonable. Mix of sun and cloud in 13. However, Sunday, 3 degrees and rain or snow. 2 degrees is the high for Monday.
1: That's
0: plus
1: terrible.
0: 2 is the high. We're going to have overnight lows in the minuses for those 2 days as well. And then as we head back to work on Tuesday, things start to get really nice again. 9 and a mix of sun and cloud Tuesday. 15 Wednesday, 17 by next Thursday.

0: on for Throwbacks Play 92. 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
2: It's a night off in the Stanley Cup playoffs. The Montreal Canadiens, though, are a win away from the NHL's Eastern Conference Final. The Habs thumped the Sabres 6-3 in Buffalo last night, thanks to four unanswered goals after the Sabres held a 3-2 lead coming out of the first period. Montreal will host Game 6 tomorrow night. The winner of the series will face Carolina. Out west, Vegas ousted Anaheim last night with a 5-1 Game 6 win and will take on Colorado next. To the majors, the Toronto Blue Jays are on the road as they open a 3-game series against the Tigers in Detroit tonight. Toronto's coming off a 5-3 win over Tampa Bay that snapped a 3-game losing streak on Wednesday. The Jays are sending Treyu Savage to the mound, with the Tigers having Ty Madden start. And on the links, Scottie Scheffler was one of the seven golfers tied atop the leaderboard at 3-under after the opening round of the PGA Championship yesterday. Second round action is underway at the Arana Mink Golf Club in Newton Square, Pennsylvania.
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1: 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Should you? 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
6: 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If you had one shot or one opportunity, seize everything you ever wanted. One moment. Did you capture it?

0: for Law & Order. Food Court.
1: What do we got, Detective Coop?
2: These two were murdered at a coffee shop. First they got mugged, then they got creamed.
1: Ah, classic double-double homicide. Did we get a description?
2: Yeah, the perk was described as your average Joe. Bit of a drip, and very bitter.
1: They haven't found him either. So I guess you could say the suspect is still at Grande.
0: That was Law & Order, Food Court.

Play 92, number one for throwbacks, heading to the weekend with Stacey and Joel here. It's been a bit of a windy one lately. I don't know if you've noticed, but it was so windy. It blew an entire semi-truck over on its side. Details on that coming up. Also, the Bank of Canada has unveiled a new loonie. So that'll make your weekend exciting. Looking for that. We'll tell you more about

0: 92, it's Stacey and Joel with you. Yes, we've been dealing with a lot of wind as of late, weather-wise. And when you're a giant, tall semi driving on an open highway in the prairies, it sometimes knocks you over. And this happened three times in the province.
1: The same truck?
0: No.
1: Oh, okay. Wow, that would have been quite the trip.
0: One was on the Trans-Canada west of Webb. The others were reported near Belle Plaine and then also one north of Regina. It sounds like nobody was injured.
1: Well, that's good.
0: Because also, I think this is a pretty slow happening, right? It's not like the wind instantly blows a semi over.
1: Right.
0: It's got to be a bit of a gradual thing. So I'm hoping the drivers were able to be like, here we go.
1: That's got
0: to
1: be a wild feeling as you drift from four wheels onto two or however many, 18 wheels down to nine.
0: Yeah.
1: And you're like, whoa, can I get it back on two? Whoa.
0: And then the act of getting you back on your wheels is not just like, hey, can someone flip me? It's a whole thing.
1: You hope when that happens that at least the trailer is filled with something good, like cans of beer or, you know, something.
0: Feathers.
1: Feathers.
0: In the wind. Can you imagine?
1: No, that would be way worse than beer, right?
0: Exactly.
1: I mean, if you had that happen to you and you're hauling a load of beer, nothing would feel better than just cracking a cold one sitting there right beside you.
0: Waiting for help to come.

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0: streaming at play92.ca and the Play app. It's Stacey and Joel in the afternoon. I want to welcome aboard our brand new employee, A.A. Ron, who got in on the Play payroll powered by West Edmonton Mall.
1: He's a great
0: this morning.
1: Guy.
0: Yeah. Enjoy your onboarding. That will be later on today. We've got a whole HR seminar you have to watch.
1: Lots of paperwork.
0: Yes. About being respectful in the workplace. Mm-hmm. We got a 6-hour video for you. Well, that is it worth your $100? I don't know.
1: Probably not.
0: Anyway, he's in on the payroll and he called in like 30 seconds.
1: He was quick.
0: On it.
1: He's an efficient employee.
0: Exemplary employee. Yes, he deserves an award at the awards next year. Anyway, if you want to bump him off, get rid of him, get him fired, listen Monday morning, 7:10 with Mark. And if you hear your name.
1: Tuesday morning.
0: Monday morning, you can listen at 7:10 for your name too. 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
1: Exactly.
0: That I can guarantee. It is a long weekend. 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New

0: Play 92, it's Stacey and Joel with you. The weekend, we hold so much stock in the long weekends, and this one's not going to be great weather-wise. And yet we seem to base everything around the weather. We can still have a good time this weekend. 14
1: Can
0: is,
1: we, though? Can we have a good time?
0: I don't know.
1: I'm thinking of having an emo weekend in honor of the weather.
0: Just crying a bunch?
1: Crying a bunch and just staring out the window, looking out there longingly.
0: Well, we might have a thunderstorm overnight tonight. 13 tomorrow. Take advantage of that because after that, it goes downhill. Rain overnight Saturday. Rain on Sunday or snow. 3 degrees. Monday, even worse, 2 degrees with periods of snow. Not actually like chance of flurries, periods of snow.
1: So it will snow.
0: Things get better Tuesday, sort of, and then Wednesday and Thursday, 16 degrees.

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0: Number one for throwbacks, Play 92, Stacey and Joel here. It is Friday, it is the weekend, and it is exciting day today because you might find a new loonie kicking around in your pocket. Yesterday, the Royal Canadian Mint, I was going to say the Bank of Canada, but they're a separate entity.
1: Yeah.
0: They're the ones who are responsible for pressing all them coins. They got a new loonie in circulation, and it's very Canadian. The cliche Canadian colors, of course, red, white, and orange. It's a FIFA coin, though.
1: Okay.
0: They actually unveiled it at BC Place in Vancouver, and it's all about that. So, unfortunately, it isn't worth anymore. It's still just worth a dollar. So, if you get one of them, have fun buying nothing with it.
1: Always, when these coins come out, it's just like, I never have cash on me, so I never see them.
0: Yeah.
1: I never get one.
0: Well, it's your loss. It's very exciting.

0: is Play 92, Stacey and Joel. Coming up this hour, we have details on El Nino. As much as this weekend does not feel El Nino-y, we got details on that. And an episode of Law & Order Food Court coming up.
1: Oh, my.

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0: 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I've got some good news weather-wise, not for this weekend, but for in the distant future of next winter. It could potentially be a very mild, warm winter. The weather experts, the climatologists, the meteorologists are saying yes. that this next winter could be one of the strongest El Niños in recent history.
1: Okay, sign me up.
0: Yeah, I know. We've had some pretty, I don't know, this one just lasted really long. I don't know if it was that cold, but it just wouldn't go away, and it is still here
1: and that's
0: lingering.
1: The thing is, I understand that an El Nino is not necessarily a good sign, but I just feel like we're owed something, as in like a reprieve from the crap we've done
0: with.
1: I agree.
0: They're saying that this one could even be a super El Nino.
1: Oh, does it wear a cape?
0: It should, and when it isn't, it should wear glasses.

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0: for Throwbacks Play 92. It's Stacy and Joel. It looks like the weather is going to hold out for the Cardiac Care 5K walk and run tomorrow. I don't want to jinx things, but the forecast does look good. It's happening in Wascana Park, and it's supporting investments in new medical technology for the Cardiac Care Unit and the continuing education of the unit staff. Those two things combined are going to offer up the best care for patients. A huge shout out to the planning committee. It's not a small feat to organizing a walk or run. If you want more details, play92.ca.
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1: What do we got, Detective Coop?
2: These two were murdered at a coffee shop. First they got mugged, then they got creamed.
1: Ah, classic double-double homicide. Did we get a description?
2: Yeah, the perk was described as your average Joe. Bit of a drip, and very bitter.
1: They haven't found him either. So I guess you could say the suspect is still at Grande.
0: That was Law & Order Food Court.

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0: That's the sound of your day getting better.

22 with some Maroon 5. It's Stacey and Joel. Coming up this hour, we're going to talk about the lovely, disgusting, expensive, gross, weird, wonderful foods available at the Calgary Stampede and something called maple washing.

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0: is the Drive Home Happy Hour. It's Play 92. Stacey and Joel here with you heading into the weekend. And here's something that's been going on across the country. A little trend called maple washing, where you have a refreshing, sweet smell to your clothes after you...
1: I was going
0: to
1: say, do you wash them in maple syrup?
0: Yeah, that's... That no, that's not. Right. I mean, maybe that is a thing, but it's not the maple washing we're talking about. We're talking about how the grocery stores have been capitalizing on selling Canadian goods, right? The Buy Canadian movement that took root about a year ago. Turns out a lot of that was bullcrap. They weren't actually Canadian products. They were just putting a Canadian flag on them to make you buy them. This, looking at Loblaws and Sobeys, they've been facing increased scrutiny and also fines from the Canadian Food Inspection Agency for misrepresenting what was Canadian, what wasn't, what was an imported good.
1: Messing with our patronage to our country during that weird time where we were like...
0: Our patriotism.
1: Patriotism?
0: Patronage.
1: Did I say patronage? That's when different.
0: You're buying things.
1: But just using that almost like against us. They're lying to us by telling us that, oh no, it's
0: manipulative.
1: All good.
0: That's
1: terrible.
0: What? I felt like something was off with the whole buy Canadian thing when I was in the grocery store and I was in the produce department buying pineapples. And they're like, these were grown in Canada.
1: Come on.
0: These mangoes also, too, buy Canadian. I was like, hang on a minute. What are they, growing them in Nova Scotia now?

0: 2.
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0: it's Stacey and Joel with you. A little tidbit of information about me. I don't know if you know this, but I'm a little bit of a, I'm a picker.
1: You like picking scabs?
0: Picked my nails when I was younger, picking scabs. I also like to scratch things like mosquito bites and lottery tickets.
1: Yeah.
0: The SAS Lotteries has come out with the Rider Nation Scratch and Win ticket.
1: Scratch and Wins are the scab of the lottery community. Instead, you get money instead of blood.
0: Yes, it's That's so nice much better. Thing. So
1: payoff
0: much better.
1: Is better.
0: $75,000 potentially in cash, over $200,000 in rider prizing. Tickets are $7, and the proceeds go to support sport, culture, and recreation organizations. And you can get your tickets at Lotto Spot retailers.

0: Play 92. It's Stacey and Joel. Happy Friday. No, take it back.
1: Did you just do it?
0: Did you
1: do the thing that you hate?
0: Shoot.
1: Stacey hates it when people wish you happy day of the week because she feels like it's insincere.
0: Happy Friday.
1: And you just done did it there, Cooper.
0: I did it to myself.
1: You become what you hate.
0: I know.
1: Can you live with yourself?
0: I'll survive.
1: You have to.
0: I wanted to talk about the weird foods that are available at the Calgary Stampede. This comes out every year around this time where they brag about the wacky things that you can buy there. There are 68 new foods.
1: I can't wait to get into eating some of them deep fried bugs.
0: That's
1: going to be a big seller.
0: And there is. There's street corn. You know, it's, I forget what it's called, elote. Crunchy critter corn. It's street corn, but sprinkled with mealworms on top.
1: Instead of corn, they're using mealworms.
0: Yep. No, they're using the corn, but then sprinkling it with mealworms.
1: Oh, gross.
0: Yeah. There's a lot of like weird, you know, sushi corn dogs.
1: You ever wanted to feel like you were really drunk and needed to barf without having to have the beer? How about the street corn mealworms?
0: And they also have a pizza that you dip, or they've dipped in corn dog batter and deep fried.
1: Okay, you got me on that one.
0: I would try that one. I would also probably try the hash brown ice cream sandwich, salty and sweet.
1: With just a little bit of mealworms on top. Yeah, so good.

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0: 92 in the drive home. Happy hour. We are done for the day. This has been, man.
1: We're done for the weekend, man.
0: Yeah, we are. We're done for the week. We're done for the year. We're done forever. Whoa. So long.
1: Easy now.
0: Just want to tell you all how I feel about you. Oh, wait. I got carried away there.
1: Wow.
0: All right. I love you. That's what I was going to say.
1: Oh, okay.
0: You're great. Everything's great. The staff are great. Everyone's good.
1: Good, great,
0: I'm
1: wonderful.
0: I'm backpedaling on everything I just said. Got any big plans for the weekend?
1: You know, I did plan to, my daughter loves going to the park. So we were going to do like a park hit list, hit up a bunch of parks. But
0: you could do that tomorrow.
1: Tomorrow's
0: supposed to be reasonable. Just don't do it. I mean, or stay indoors tomorrow and then indulge in the 2 and 3 degree temperatures.
1: I could. I'm also helping my mom get ready for a garage sale, which let me tell you is a riot.
0: Is it?
1: No.
0: Okay. So before we get out of here, do you have any last words you'd like to convey to the audience?
1: I do.
0: Any final thoughts, final words?
1: Annihilation.
0: Uh-huh.
1: Juice box.
0: Yeah.
1: And whippersnapper.
0: Oh, some good final words there. I like that. I have a few I'd like to say as well. Those words are conquistador, Manchurian, and venereal.
1: Oh, gross. What's Manchurian even mean?
0: I don't know what any of those words mean.
1: Is it like the Mandalorian?
0: Yeah. Oh, yeah, I think it's the same thing.